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1: Good morning. It's 11 o'clock. A nice day this Saturday. The high is 15, and we have sunshine right now, 12 degrees. I'm John Spitters with your CJBQ News Update, brought to you by Hollandale Garden Center. 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

Is it a nice thing to do to lie about nude in the sand, drawing pictures of mountains that look like bumps and thrashing?